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And remember, though there be rain, and of course, a little darkness too, I ain't never gonna complain. 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
1: The captain rides in a Jeep.
0: You're right.
1: The sergeant rides in a truck.
0: You're right.

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And when he was in a poker game, he was always hard as bricks. He'd ante you stud, he'd play you a draw, he'd go you a hat full blind. 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There was New York Jake, that butt.

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0: I was looking at the sunset, planting kisses on your forehead, saying everything would be fine, we would stay together this time.
1: Du lyssnar på Radio Österåker, 103,7, Roslagens bredaste radio.